Where do you think you're going? 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You got no way of knowing. There's really no place you can go.

Lagana muzika koju voliš na 974 L Radio. You can't touch this. You can't touch this.

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Go to stereotool.com. Lagana muzika koju voliš na

0: stop playing with that radio of yours? I'm trying to get to sleep.
1: За подпуну опушку.